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You think you broke my heart, oh girl, for goodness sake.

Run your fingers through my hair. 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